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0: Wait, Lewis and the News stuck with you. 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
2: 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Finally.
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0: Take That fuq Bejzi 100.2 din is-single meta kienet ħarġet kienet biħet kważi 350,000 kopja fl-ewwel ġimgħa fl-Ingilterra. 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
4: Good afternoon and thank you to Claire. How fab was that to hear? Frankie by Sister Sledge. We'll see you tomorrow at 10 o'clock. It's 1 o'clock now. We are together now until 4. And your weather for Tuesday the 4th of August looks like this. Calm seas. It's staying hot and sunny this afternoon. Highs of 33 but a real feel of 34. We do still have an extreme heat advisory in place. And that's now been extended until Saturday, August the 9th. Temperatures expected to climb to around 36, so no let up in the heat just yet. UV index is currently at 9. So what have I got for you today? Oh, I've got a great track from Bananarama, Artists Under the Spotlight. We're about 20 minutes away from today's Lunchagram, your movies and your birthdays, and the songs, well, they are just the business.
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playing you Malta's greatest hits of all time. Haircut 100, fantastic day starting us off. Haircut 100 back together again, reunited, and currently, actually going on tour in the middle of August with Adam Ant and Squeeze all across America. Followed that with Crush, Jennifer, that was Jennifer Page, and then we had that brilliant Motown classic from Jimmy Ruffin, What Becomes of the Brokenhearted. Here we are then, together for a Tuesday afternoon, another hot one. Hello, Marianne. It's 39 degrees in her car. Good to hear from you this afternoon. If you want to reach out on the WhatsApp, 99091002. Good music to come with Stevie Wonder, Ace of Base, and Level 42 all ahead.

0: Vasco Rossi, Bollicini. Almost 20 past one. Good afternoon, lunchtime. Lunchtimes on Bay Easy mean the lunchogram, 10 minutes from now. No clues today. I'm just going to give it straight to you and you have to work it out. I'm not going to dress it up. I'm not going to make, you know, I'm not going to give anything away. I'm just going to give you the letters and then it's down to you. I'm feeling in that kind of mood this afternoon. Do you know what I mean? I'm not taking any prisoners. 9909102. I'm only joking. I'm on in a very good mood today. Hope you are too. Enjoying the music. Got Stevie Wonder next, Superstition. Looking forward to playing that on Bay Easy. Malta's greatest hits. Greatest
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0: Water's greatest hits, level 42. Mark King. Oh, such distinctive vocals. I think they could feature one day on our Artist Under the Spotlight. This week, as revealed yesterday, it is Bananarama, and I'm really looking forward to playing you today's one. It's a personal favourite of mine. And weirdly enough, it's not one of their own songs, it's a cover version. That will be a little bit later this afternoon. Hope you can stay with me through this Tuesday. Just gone 1:30.
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0: So as I said earlier, I'm just going to give it to you straight. I'm not going to give you any hints, any clues. So today's one, the Lunchogram, the food anagram is Toots Post Area. Now, if you're playing along at home, remember this is just for fun, no prize. It's a little brain teaser every afternoon round about this time. Toots Post Area. Let me spell it for you so you can write it down. T-O-O-T-S, Toots Post, P-O-S-T, Area, A-R-E-A. Good luck with that. See how you get on. Answers coming just after 2 o'clock. 9909 1002 if you'd like to run your answer past me. And I will send you back, if you're right, one of my lovely Bay Easy green ticks. Ahead of ABC and Sophie Ellis-Bextor and The Cult, this is Lady A, Need You Now.

0: So apparently I'm being mean, not giving any clues today. Say I'm being harsh. Harsh, me? All right then, it's a way of cooking a vegetable. There you are. Toots Post Area is your lunchogram. 99091002. Honestly, the criticism.
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that sounds. Go on, take a guess at the year. I'll tell you, it's The Cult. She Sells Sanctuary. Go on, what's the year? Do you know? 1985. It doesn't sound that, like that, does it? It's very timeless. Love that. Very good afternoon to you. 10 to 2 already. Goodness me, the afternoon's flying by. My name's Natalie. This is Bay Easy 100.2. And this is Adele.

0: you're sticking around for the afternoon, which I severely, sincerely hope you are. Don't know where that word came from. I've got the Steve Miller Band soon. I've got Chris Rea. I've got, well, there's so much there. Just looking ahead, it's like a whole smorgasbord of great songs. Casey and the Sunshine Band. So that's on the way. Nearly 2 o'clock. Last chance on today's Lunchagram. Toots Post Area. TOOTSPOSTAREA. Toots Post Area. That is your Lunchagram. Answer soon. This is Bay Easy 100.2 across Malta and Gozo. Hello, Gozo. How are you doing this afternoon? Big wave from us here in St. Julian's. Hope you can see that. Don't forget to check out our socials as well. We are on Facebook and on Instagram too. Next up, it's Casey and the Sunshine Band. Looking forward to that.
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1: Weather.
0: So this afternoon's weather is looking hot and sunny. Sea's calm though, and the sea temperature, if you're going for a little swim, 29 degrees. Highs of 33, real feel of 34. UV index is at 9. And we do have an extreme heat advisory, which is going to be in place until Saturday, August the 9th, with temperatures expected to get up to 36 degrees.

featured in the film Pretty Woman. That is Go West, the King of Wishful Thinking. Talking of films, if it's your birthday today, a little bit later I'll be telling you what movies were released on your birthday for the 4th of August. Actually, just two today, but two big movies, one from 95 and one from 26 years ago. So if it's your birthday and you'd like to know what your movies are, let me know, 99091002, 99091002. Steve Miller and Whitney Houston lined up, ready to go in a little bit, together with the All Saints. Let's do today's Lunchagram, though. How did you get on with today's one? Quite a few right answers came through. Patrick, Miriam, Amanda and Dino and Memjar, very happy because they got their first green tick. Well done. That's great. Liz and Andrea and Stephanie, George and Simon. Yeah, they're my Lunchagrammers who came through on the WhatsApp today. The Lunchagram was Toots Post Area, Toots Post Area, which when you unscramble it becomes roast potatoes. And who doesn't love a good roast potato? Maybe not in this temperature, maybe later in the year, yeah, when it gets a bit cooler. And everybody's got their own way of cooking them, haven't they? Me, I buy them out of a packet and shove them in the oven.

0: I should be wearing, you know, like a peach organza dress with up to the elbow gloves and a fur stole. Fake fur, obviously. From the summer of 1968, Lulio. The guy who sang that song, Ricardo Del Toro, he's going to be 87 this year in September. Playing Malta's greatest hits on a Tuesday afternoon with the Steve Miller Band lined up for next. Malta's greatest hits.
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I'm on fire, 2:30 the time. I'm going to say a quick hello to Leon. That's it, Leon, so I can't read my own writing here. He said, Natalie, can you please give me the answer to the lunchogram? Because I missed it, because he said, I nipped to the bathroom while you were doing the answer. Leon's working on a boat, he says, in Grand Harbour. I think it's a posh boat. He was in the loo when, so I gave the answer. The answer was roast potatoes to today's lunchogram. Lunchogram today, roast potatoes. And it's really weird you tell me that, Leon, because this story came my way this afternoon. I don't know if you've seen The Odyssey yet. It's on everywhere. It's the film of the summer. And apparently, I haven't seen it, but it's very long, about 3 hours. And you can now download and print off a medal, right? You can download a medal which says, I saw The Odyssey and didn't need to go for a wee. I'm not sure if I would qualify for one of those medals somehow. Tuesday afternoon, playing Malta's greatest hits. Oh, I love the All Saints. Billy Ocean on the way, and later, Lisa Stansfield, who's been around the world.

0: Do you remember the movie that came from? I'll give you a clue. It starred Michael Douglas, Kathleen Turner, and Danny DeVito. Jewel of the Nile. Talking of movies, if it's your birthday today, I'll tell you what movies were released on your birthday today, August the 4th. Got a couple of them, one from 95, which you'll probably remember, and one from 2000. We'll do that very soon with Coldplay for you next on Bay Easy 100.2.
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Station. Lisa Stansfield, All Around the World on Bay Easy 100.2. Have you heard the name Amy Pascal? Now, she's got quite an important job. She is a producer in Hollywood, and she produces James Bond. And just today, she's been giving a few breadcrumbs as to where they are in casting the next 007 and when it's going to be revealed. Now, she's saying that they're getting closer to naming 007, the next one, because the next Bond film will be called Bond 26. That's how it's being titled. She says by the end of 2026, they're going to reveal a name. She said Daniel Craig is a hard act to follow, so they're looking for something really different that is exciting as well. And one name that has come up, who I've not heard of, but I did a bit of Googling, his name, oh, I've forgotten, where did I write that? His name's Tom Francis, that's it, Tom Francis. Yeah, he's a very big possibility. Daisy.

0: WV. Right here, you're right here. This is Bay Easy 100.2. My name's Natalie Horton. So I was just mentioning 007 could possibly be an actor called Tom Francis. We had some Googlers. Hello, Ruth. Hello, Manuela and Marianne and Sharon. All checked that out, or checked him out. Yeah. Seems you're not that convinced. Oh, dear. It's so contentious, isn't it? Who 007's going to be? Everybody's got an opinion. I've got my thoughts, which I'm going to keep to myself. Dionne Warwick is on the way. This is Bay Easy across Malta and Gozo. Malta's greatest hits.
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0: We have got a very warm 35 degrees for the afternoon. Hot and sunny, but it feels like 37. Staying that way, we've got a weather warning in place for hot temperatures, which is going to be in place until Sunday, August the 9th. Sunset tonight, 4 minutes past eight, and if you are going for a dip, 29 degrees in the sea.
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It is your More Music Workday on Bay Easy 100.2 across Malta and Gozo. Supertramp, Dreamer. Happy birthday, Andy. Andy messaged me earlier on 9909102. Said it's my birthday today, and you do it every day, and I really would like to know what movies were released on my birthday. He's currently in Sleema. Feeling the heat. Yes, it is a bit of a warm one today. So I said I would tell you only two movies today that kind of memorable. There's the word, memorable. So we've got Coyote Ugly, which was released today in 2000. It starred John Goodman and Tyra Banks and Piper Perabo. And Liam Rimes was in it, and she did the song from the movie, which was a huge hit, Can't Fight the Moonlight. It cost $45 million to make, right? Let's do the numbers. $45 million to make, but it made $113.9 million at the box office. So it did quite well. The other movie released today, James Cromwell played Farmer Froggatt in Babe. Do you remember that? The pig who thought he was a sheep. That was released today as well.

0: Take My Breath Away, 20 past three. Artist spotlight today, or this week in fact, it is the girl band of the 80s, Bananarama. And the song I'm going to play for you a bit later, well, I'm not going to tell you exactly what it is. It is a song that was originally done by another all-girl group in the 1960s. So you can find us online, veryeasy.mt. You can find us on DAB. And of course, we are on a 100.2. 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
1: That was Brandy and Monica. The Boy Is Mine, Bay Easy 100.2, 3:30. So, we had our first track yesterday from this week's Artist Spotlight. It is the music of the 80s girl band Bananarama. Now, today's track, I love the way Bananarama covered this. They did a really good job. It was originally released by the Supremes in 1971. It was one of the hits they had after Diana Ross left the band. Now, it was released by Bananarama in 1988. By this time, they had replaced Siobhan Fahey, who went to be in Shakespeare's Sister, with a vocalist called Jackie O'Sullivan. The song you're going to hear now was featured in the film Rain Man and produced by Stock, Aitken and Waterman. It's Nathan Jones.

0: 20 to 4 the time. Hello. Where have you been? Have you been with me since 1? I hope so. I've got about 20 minutes left, then I'll hand you over sort of on a purple cushion over to Albert, who'll be looking after you on the home run this afternoon. Then, of course, you've got Ben Glover between 7 and 10, and then we get all lovely and slushy and laid back with Late Night Love. Now, if you're a fan of Ted Lasso, there is going to be a new season coming, and that starts tomorrow. Originally, the last season was meant to be the finale, but they've decided to do another one where Ted Lasso is going to be looking after a women's team in Richmond still. I went to the pub, actually, where that was filmed. Very interesting. Music next from George Ezra.
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I haven't checked the Bay Easy countdown calendar for a while, have I? So we've got 9 days, which is about 216 hours until Summer Days 1 gets underway with Lewis Capaldi. That'll be good. And then it's 11 days until Summer Days Part 2 gets underway with Calvin Harris. I don't know if you saw on the news, on Music News, that Calvin Harris played a gig in Scotland, a place called Hampden Park, over the weekend. Did 2 nights, and he did the show to around 50,000 people each night. That's a lot of people. I wonder how many people we're going along to Summer Days to see him. Are you going? If you are, you can let me know. 9909102. Got a couple more to go before I disappear. I'm excited for tomorrow already.

0: tomorrow on Kurt's breakfast show, the Bay Easy Breakfast Show, he will have his Mood Buster. That's a good contender, don't you think? Gnarls Barkley, Crazy. That wraps us up for this afternoon. Thank you so much for your company. I've been here since one. Albert is next. I tell you something. I've had a sneak peek at his birthday file song, and you are going to absolutely love it. What a tune. I haven't heard it in years. Yeah, make sure you're around for that. And I will be back with you tomorrow, 1 o'clock. See you then. Have a lovely evening. Walter's greatest hits.
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6: 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No! Damn you, Alberta!
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9: Thanks, Uncle Albert. So, here we go. This is Ben Glover. It's Bayeezy Evenings. Annie Lennox walking on broken glass. Status quo rocking all over the world. Your dad's gonna love that. Get the windows down. And Whitney Houston just wanna dance with somebody. Happy Tuesday, babe. Hold tight. Here we go. Looking for a

I sincerely hope that if you are walking on broken glass, that you've washed it out with antiseptic wipe or wash, and that you've got something on your feet, because really that's just not appropriate to that song. Do you know what I'm saying? That's the HCP and me right there. It's Ben Glover. It's Bay Easy 100.2. Happy Tuesday. Hope you're well. To think about that. Is it Tuesday? It is Tuesday. Thank you next door. Loving your work. Right then. So on the show tonight, we're going to prove why women's clothes are better advertised than men's. You're not going to believe the advert I read for a sports bra this weekend. Obviously not for me. I'm not at that stage yet. But the fact is, it's amazing how women's advertising changes from men's advertising. First up, though, Sienna Spyro, Pino Daniela with Io Per Lei, and Heart These Dreams, all on Bay Easy 100.2, Malta's greatest hits.

0: What an amazing voice she's got. She is so good. That is Sienna Spyro. And if you don't know much about her family are Jewish. Her mother was involved in a non-profit supporting Jewish children in Ukraine charity, as well as that in Romania and Israel. They do a lot for charity, that family. Such a good tune. And so's Dr. Hook, When You're In Love With A Beautiful Woman. Amy Winehouse on the way, Back to Black. And I've got to tell you, the sports bra advert I read today, how life differs from men's clothes to women's clothes. Let's do that next.
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Denise Williams, let's hear it for the boy. Oasis, Wonderwall at Bay Easy 100.2. This is Ben Glover. And here in Malta and Gozo, I just want to point out that women's clothes are advertised differently to men. And I've always said before that women's clothes are so much nicer than blokes. If you think about for children as well, like, you know, when my sister goes shopping and I go shopping with her for her kids, she's got boys and girls. Honestly, the girls' clothes are so much nicer than the boys. Boys like tracksuit, trainers, shorts, that's it. It's nothing else. No dresses, no nothing like that. But I've got to say, this is brilliant. Read an advert for a sports bra this week, which was being read out for the person I'm seeing at the moment. She's massively into fitness and into gym and has decided to buy herself some new gym activewear. The best thing about it was one, it looked amazing. I was thinking, yeah, I could definitely see you in that. But secondly, I was thinking, hang on a minute, let's read this out. Now, it says, this sports bra is very, very comfortable and dynamic and holds well, especially in exercise. It's especially good for the gym and brunch with the girls.

0: It's Bay Easy 100.2, it's Ben Glover. We are playing Malta's greatest hits, and what a fine set of hits they are as well. And They Get Better, Mike and the Mechanics, Silent Running. I'll Do Your Scissor Sisters, I Don't Feel Like Dancing. And if you thought the advert for a sports bra I read out was good when it came to good for the gym and good for brunch with the girls, just you wait to another one we've been sent in via the socials. Let's do that next on DAB Plus Digital Radio and online on your smart speakers and TV.
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3: Beach day? 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Sunset? Beautiful. But the day's not over yet. Next stop, the Eden. 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

It's Ben Glover. We're doing some Rembrandts, I'll Be There For You, and Bruno Mars here at Bay Easy's Malta's Greatest Hits of All Time coming next. Hi, Victoria, listening in Gozo. She says, hi, Ben. She says, it was hilarious. I was listening to you just now. This made me laugh out loud. The fact that I was reading out an advert for a sports bra, which basically said, this bra is really good for gym work and also brunch with the girls. She says it gets better. She says, I was looking for a gym outfit this weekend, and the advert said something similar. It said, this is also really good for Pilates and coffee dates with the ladies. What? It's a sports bra, isn't it? You don't wear it out on a night out,

0: Daughter's Greatest Hits. It's Ben Glover on Bay Easy 100.2. Hope you are well. Last Friday, I took you home on the home run. I was in for Uncle Albert, and we tried to get Irilosco to send us a birthday invitation to her birthday weekend. I don't think she had a party in the end. However, she sent me a message. I got a DM from Ira. Do you want to know what it says? Can I read it out? All right, let's do it next as we play Malta's Greatest Hits.
1: Malta's Greatest Hits. Stay easy.
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0: Gonna read out a personal message to the Bayesy lovelies here at Malta Gozo for one of Malta's wonderful national treasures, Irilosco. Can I read it out next? Yeah, I'm just gonna share it with you. First up, Duran Duran, Olivia Newton-John, and the Goo Goo Dolls with the Irish tune. It's Malta's Greatest Hits. It's next.

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It's Ben Glover. We are home to the home run with Uncle Albert every weekday from 4 p.m. here on Bay Easy 100.2. On Friday, I was in for him, and he has a thing called the birthday file where we celebrate an artist here at Bay Easy 100.2. And if it's their birthday, we play their song. It was Ira Loscoe's birthday over the weekend. She was obviously 22, and I was hoping to go to her party. I don't think she had one in the end, but I did ask for an invite. Now, I didn't get an invite, but I did get a DM. Can I read it to you? I've screenshot it. I've printed it out. It's on my wall in my studio here. And it just simply says, thank you so much. And I got three, that's three kisses. Big capital letter kisses. Yeah, big bold kisses apparently. So I'll take that, I'll have that all day long. She's great, isn't she? I'll tell you what, I bet she would stop and have a photo with you, unlike some celebrities around here.

0: you do love your socials, make sure you check out Bay Easy Malta right now on the Instas. He's finally had a photo with somebody. Didn't he have a photo with one of the Senglia Regatta team, that Jason Statham? That's the only photo he did have. I'd have a photo with you. If I was sat in my coffee shop where I like to drink in Valletta, feel free to come up to me. I'll have a photo with you as we play J-Lo next. Malta's greatest hits.
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out for all our wonderful cabbies listening to Bay Easy 100.2, the taxi drivers listening to Malta and Gozo, who deserve more praise than they actually get. Because I tell you what, it's a busy time of year, the year that they're probably going to make a little bit of money as well. And if you listen to Bay Easy, we love you, fantastic. My mate Kev Scott, who lives in Malta as well, he's been sending me videos and pictures and stuff of people listening to Bay Easy and listening to the show. So thank you so much. I know you listen. And thank you so much for making at least 4 or 5 listeners a night. So now obviously we get quite a few, so this is good. And you're all like people who listen to us in taxis, shops, whatever. So if you're one of our sort of, you know, working warriors at the moment, we love you. Thank you for choosing Bay Easy 100.2, where we play Bruce Hornsby and Beverly Craven next.

0: tonight, Late Night Love, 3 hours of the greatest love songs back to back for you on Bay Easy 100.2. But let's continue Malta's greatest hits. I do like our jingles. I'm such a nerd. I am such an anorak. I do love all this. We'll do your Anastasia Left Outside Alone, Wet, Wet, Wet Angel Eyes, and how about Liam Rhymes and Can't Fight the Moonlight? Well, baby, it's just for you. And it's coming next on Malta's greatest hits. Easy.
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It's Ben Glover. Listen, I've just got to share something with you. Do you know when you feel like you don't deserve something? And like an award and things like that. Well, I've been given something through the post. And I feel really bad. It does involve the Royal Air Force. And I feel like I've lied. Can we discuss this after 9 o'clock on Bay Easy 100.2? Thanks.

0: playoffs, you get to start with Tina Turner and T-Rex. Right here, baby, on Bay Easy 100.2. 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Coming next with Late Night Love from 10. Hold tight, baby. Here come the hits. Bay Easy.
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0: Right, let's do this. I've got your Janet Jackson together again. You got T-Rex, Get It On. And you are not going to get these three anywhere else here in Malta and Gozo as we continue Malta's greatest hits. Let's start off with Tina Turner and The Best. Are you ready? Here we go.

Gianni Nannini, Edoardo Bennato with Un'estate Italiana. Four tops when she was my girl, next on Bay Easy 100.2. Do you know when you sort of said a little white lie? And I suppose this is not a white lie. I'll explain the situation here for you. But I feel like I've lied to the Royal Air Force. Now, as you know, I'm a volunteer with the cadets in the Air Force as an instructor. If you didn't know, you know now. But the fact is that I raised some money for the Royal Air Force Association, the charity, which my dad was really close to because he was in the RAF as well. And I thought, you know, it'd be great to do a bike ride in honour of him. So I teamed up with a load of mates and jumped on board, raised a little bit of money. I didn't. I jumped on someone else's Just Giving page, but it helped. But the fact is that they sent me a lovely letter in the post saying, thank you, well done for taking part in this ride. We look forward to seeing you next year. And they sent me a medal. They sent me a medal. Now, the worst thing about it is that a day before, I had to pull out of the race and the ride because I couldn't get any childcare cover. But they sent me it anyway. What do I do? Do I give it back? Do I have to send it back? I feel so...

0: It's Bay Easy 100.2. This is Ben. I think the general consensus is that I got sent a medal for a charity bike ride that I didn't do. And they said, thank you very much. And I felt really guilty. Do you know what? I'm going to send it back. It doesn't feel right. I did find a €10 note in the supermarket the other day, and I thought, I am a bit short of cash, but I'll hand it in. So I did me a good deed, and I think I need to hand this back. Let's do Alicia Keys and Don McLean, American Pie. It's coming next. Malta's greatest hits.
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tomorrow morning when you wake up, it's got a Gali Rumbezi breakfast. 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That's a legend right there, tomorrow morning on Rumbezi breakfast. Now, this is really good. If you've had a bit of a day of it, head to my quiet corner for today here on Rumbezi as we bring you some daily Zen, which comes from Lao Tzu tonight. Knowing others is intelligence. Knowing yourself is true wisdom. Mastering others is strength. Mastering yourself is true power.

0: 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If you love that, by the way, the Time Tunnel with Claire tomorrow from 10. I've had a little sneak through the old playlist. It is absolutely amazing. If you love that song, it's right up your street tomorrow, all right? So check it out tomorrow here on Bay Easy. I had a bit of response to the Royal Air Force Association charity ride I did, but didn't do, but got a medal for anyway. First up, Kirsty MacColl and Top Loader. 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

up to Late Night Love next with Eternal on Bay Easy 100.2, plus Daniel Powter as well. Hello to Leo. He says, hi, Ben, listening in Burkakara. He says, shame on you. Earlier on, I said about the fact, you know, when you sometimes tell a little white lie, and this wasn't a lie. Somebody said to me, it's not a lie, Ben. It really isn't a lie. But Lee has basically been on and just put here, listen, there's nothing wrong with taking the medal, even though you didn't do the charity bike ride, all right, and taking the thank you gift. So yeah, I've got a gift as well, I've got a bag, a nice little bag. But the fact is, I didn't do the ride because I had to pull out last minute because I couldn't get childcare for my son. He says, you can take the medal, but not the kudos on Strava. Where is

0: Night from 10 on Bay Easy 100.2. Then it's Bay Easy through the night until Kurt Garley is Bay Easy Breakfast back tomorrow morning when you wake up. Then you've got the beautiful Claire from 10 with her time tunnel, as mentioned per earlier. You've got the lovely Natalie here from 1, so good to have her back on the radio. You've got the home run from 4 with Uncle Albert, and he's just warming us up tomorrow from 7. Have a great night. Late Night Love is next. Ciao, ciao.
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